0: I can't wait to look in the mirror. Oh, no, that can't be right.
1: Well, of course it isn't right.
0: Hey, who are you?
1: Well, duh, you're looking in the mirror, aren't you? Who do you think I am, Mary Poppins?
0: Oh, ha ha, very funny. Well, seeing as you're here, why don't you try helping me out instead of making smart remarks?
1: Okay.
0: Now, let's see. Oh, Lord, it's hard to be humble.
1: Ha!
0: Oh, be quiet when you work on the music machine. Your turn now.
1: Yeah, I'm on it. I can't wait to make up the playlist.
0: You don't.
1: 'Cause the features and themes are so keen.
0: That's cool.
1: Naturally.
0: To know it is to love it.
1: You need that. It's a popular show far and near.
0: Stay in tune, can't ya?
1: Just tune in Saturday evening. Starting 7 p.m. then you're here.
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0: I can sing better than you.
1: Oh, really? Well, I'm better looking than you.
0: Oh, shut up or I'll breathe on you.

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1: Some 60,000 migrants have entered the Spanish territory of Ceuta from Morocco in the past 24 hours, it has been announced. That is the equivalent to 70% of the city's regular population. At least 57 migrants have died in the process, according to Ceuta's president. Funeral director Robert Bush has been jailed for 20 years for fraud, theft and preventing lawful burials. The 48-year-old was found guilty at Hull Crown Court and has been disqualified as a director for 14 years. Ron Marsh's mother's body was left in the funeral parlour for 6 months.
2: I never thought any more about it until December when my daughter was questioning what we were going to do with the ashes. I said, well, I haven't got them at the moment, so I thought I'd give him a ring. Right, the phone never got answered, the emails never got returned.
1: Firefighters are still tackling a blaze which has caused total devastation to Heathland in Suffolk, and the National Trust has announced a public appeal to restore the reserve. The charity has launched an emergency fundraising drive after the wildfire ripped through Dunwich Heath near Leyston, leaving the landscape unrecognisable. Scotland's integrated health and social care system is failing patients accessing mental health services. That's according to a report from the Professional Body for Psychiatry. A report published by the Royal College of Psychiatrists in Scotland says the current system is poorly coordinated, which is damaging patient safety, clinical leadership and financial transparency. Dr. Pavan Sharedi is their spokesperson.
3: The system as it stands is fragmented. The responsibility, accountability for services is split across different organizations. There is a lack of clear accountability for improving services or dealing with issues when problems arise.
1: And Olivia Dean and Sam Fender's smash hit Rein Me In has broken a record set in the 1950s for the longest running number one single. From Radio News Hub, I'm Johnny Holmes. Showers in the north will ease overnight, lingering only in western areas. Elsewhere, it's mostly dry with clear spells, though East Anglia may catch a few showers, lows of 10 degrees.
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1: Andy Burnham has said his plans for England's mayors to keep a share of taxes collected in their area will give them more in their hands to empower their regions. The Prime Minister announced today that regional mayors will be allowed to keep a slice of income tax and business rate to spend on their priorities. However, Shadow Business Secretary Andrew Griffith says Burnham's plans for devolution are a high-spending, high-tax, high-borrowing proposal.
2: We don't know how this plan is going to get paid for. We hear that it's a one-way devolution, in that if a local mayor decides that they'd rather give that money back to ratepayers, they won't be allowed to do so.
1: Four bodies have been found in the search for a group led by a renowned mountaineer and ex-British serviceman missing in Pakistan after an avalanche. Nirmal Purja, who was born in Nepal and served in the British Army and Royal Marines, was leading an expedition of 10 climbers on Broad Peak. A man who was convicted of murdering his former partner's new partner by stabbing him with a samurai sword has been jailed for a minimum of 26 years and 6 months. Michael Breton, who's 41, of Shaftesbury in Dorset, was unanimously found guilty of killing 39-year-old Craig Horcombe in Gurney Slade, Dorset, on the 1st of January. Chancellor John Healey will deliver his first budget on Wednesday, the 28th of October. He said it will move money and power out of Westminster and into every postcode around Britain.
3: This government is working fast to restore hope and back our communities. In the past 2 weeks, we've begun to kickstart growth in every postcode. We've backed British jobs, British skills, and British businesses.
1: And Chelsea have been fined £10 million and given a suspended two-window transfer ban after an appeal hearing into their sanction for breaching Football Association agents' rules. The club were initially given a suspended six-point deduction along with the fine, but the points penalty has now been replaced by the suspended transfer ban. That's the latest from Radio News Hub. I'm Johnny Holmes. Showers in the north will ease overnight, lingering only in western areas. Elsewhere, it's mostly dry with clear spells, though East Anglia may catch a few showers. Lows of 10 degrees.
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1: Some 60,000 migrants have entered the Spanish territory of Ceuta from Morocco in the past 24 hours, it has been announced. That is the equivalent to 70% of the city's regular population. At least 57 migrants have died in the process, according to Ceuta's president. Funeral director Robert Bush has been jailed for 20 years for fraud, theft and preventing lawful burials. The 48-year-old was found guilty at Hull Crown Court and has been disqualified as a director for 14 years. Ron Marsh's mother's body was left in the funeral parlour for 6 months.
2: I never thought any more about it until December when my daughter was questioning what we were going to do with the ashes. I said, well, I haven't got them at the moment, so I thought I'd give him a ring. Right, the phone never got answered, the emails never got returned.
1: Firefighters are still tackling a blaze which has caused total devastation to Heathland in Suffolk, and the National Trust has announced a public appeal to restore the reserve. The charity has launched an emergency fundraising drive after the wildfire ripped through Dunwich Heath near Leyston, leaving the landscape unrecognisable. Scotland's integrated health and social care system is failing patients accessing mental health services. That's according to a report from the Professional Body for Psychiatry. A report published by the Royal College of Psychiatrists in Scotland says the current system is poorly coordinated, which is damaging patient safety, clinical leadership and financial transparency. Dr. Pavan Shireddy is their spokesperson.
3: The system as it stands is fragmented. The responsibility, accountability for services is split across different organizations. There is a lack of clear accountability for improving services or dealing with issues when problems arise.
1: And Olivia Dean and Sam Fender's smash hit Rein Me In has broken a record set in the 1950s for the longest running number one single. From Radio News Hub, I'm Johnny Holmes. Showers in the north will ease overnight, lingering only in western areas. Elsewhere, it's mostly dry with clear spells, though East Anglia may catch a few showers, lows of 10 degrees.
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1: Andy Burnham has said his plans for England's mayors to keep a share of taxes collected in their area will give them more in their hands to empower their regions. The Prime Minister announced today that regional mayors will be allowed to keep a slice of income tax and business rate to spend on their priorities. However, Shadow Business Secretary Andrew Griffith says Burnham's plans for devolution are a high-spending, high-tax, high-borrowing proposal.
2: We don't know how this plan is going to get paid for. We hear that it's a one-way devolution, in that if a local mayor decides that they'd rather give that money back to ratepayers, they won't be allowed to do so.
1: Four bodies have been found in the search for a group led by a renowned mountaineer and ex-British serviceman missing in Pakistan after an avalanche. Nirmal Purja, who was born in Nepal and served in the British Army and Royal Marines, was leading an expedition of 10 climbers on Broad Peak. A man who was convicted of murdering his former partner's new partner by stabbing him with a samurai sword has been jailed for a minimum of 26 years and 6 months. Michael Breton, who's 41, of Shaftesbury in Dorset, was unanimously found guilty of killing 39-year-old Craig Hawkham in Gurney Slade, Dorset, on the 1st of January. Chancellor John Healey will deliver his first budget on Wednesday, the 28th of October. He said it will move money and power out of Westminster and into every postcode around Britain.
3: This government is working fast to restore hope and back our communities. In the past 2 weeks, we've begun to kickstart growth in every postcode. We've backed British jobs, British skills, and British businesses.
1: And Chelsea have been fined £10 million and given a suspended two-window transfer ban after an appeal hearing into their sanction for breaching Football Association agents' rules. The club were initially given a suspended six-point deduction along with the fine, but the points penalty has now been replaced by the suspended transfer ban. That's the latest from Radio News Hub. I'm Johnny Holmes. Showers in the north will ease overnight, lingering only in western areas. Elsewhere, it's mostly dry with clear spells, though East Anglia may catch a few showers, lows of 10 degrees.
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1: The president of FIFA says the World Cup investment plan has been scrapped. Gianni Infantino has released a statement in the early hours saying it will not proceed with plans to sell stakes in a company which would run the commercial and operational aspects of its competitions. The plan, which would have included the men's and women's World Cups, had been rejected by three continental confederations, with UEFA insisting its nations would boycott FIFA events. Labour candidate Bev Craig has won the largest by-election in British history and been voted in as Greater Manchester Mayor. It's PM Andy Burnham's previous job. The result was announced late last night, more than 24 hours after polling stations closed. Fire crews in Suffolk say they've made good progress in the fight against a blaze which has caused total devastation to Heathland. The National Trust has announced a public appeal to restore Dunwich Heath. Suffolk Fire and Rescue Service Station manager Alex Smith.
2: Judging it by the map and aerial images that we've had, we are looking at around 150 hectares of damage. Obviously the fire is still ongoing, we have slowed it massively, but that is, there are areas still burning.
1: Spain claims most of the 60,000 migrants who crossed into its tiny territory, Ceuta, have returned into Morocco. Their arrival caused chaos in the North African city. At least 57 of them died on the journey in. Southport Football Club is hosting a charity match today, with all money raised going to the families affected by the attack at a children's dance class 2 years ago. Kieran Malone owns the club.
3: It is a proper fun day for everyone in the community. We have auctions and raffles and whatnot, and yeah, it's just a great day at the end of the day to just be like, it's done. No, like, everyone's happy. I think it's just, like, you see the kids all getting autographs off the celebrities and whatnot. Yeah, I'm looking forward to a great day.
1: And it might be time to dig your jumper out. A chilly weekend's in store for parts of the UK. It's after days of hot and humid weather, with the Met Office saying it looks like England and Wales have just had the driest July since records began. That's the latest from Radio News Hub. I'm Liz Whittaker. Mostly dry with sunny spells, showers affecting the far north, feeling rather cool in the north, but warm in the sunshine in the south, with highs of 26 degrees Celsius.
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0: Lovely birdies. You know, twittery birds aren't just soothing to listen to. Sometimes they can be very useful. 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
1: Look, everyone, he's coming through the doors.
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1: FIFA's World Cup investment plan isn't going ahead. Its president Gianni Infantino has released a statement saying it will not proceed with plans to sell stakes in a company which would run the commercial and operational aspects of its competitions. The scheme, which would have included the men's and women's World Cups, had been given the thumbs down by three continental confederations, with UEFA saying its nations wouldn't take part in FIFA events. Labour's Bev Craig is going to be the new Greater Manchester Mayor. She's been voted into Prime Minister Andy Burnham's old job. She won comfortably, although with a low turnout. Suffolk Fire and Rescue say they'll be at the scene of a blaze which has caused total devastation to 150 hectares of heathland over the weekend. Deputy Chief Fire Officer Henry Griffin.
2: So we'll carry on for the next few days, damping down, making sure it does not reignite and doesn't spread any further. The reassurance I'd like to give to all the residents in this area is that we will be here as long as it takes.
1: The National Trust has started a public appeal to restore Dunwich Heath. The lowland heath habitat is one of the UK's rarest. A charity football match to raise money for families affected by the Southport attack is taking place today. The tragedy took place at a dance class there 2 years ago. Three little girls were murdered. Kieran Malone is the owner of Southport FC, which is running the event. They put it on last year too.
3: The families really enjoyed it and it was a good time for them to come together. A lot of the families did say, obviously there was children who'd been in the attack and they hadn't met other kids who hadn't gone through what they'd gone through, and it was a time for them to kind of speak to each other, and they've got scars that the other kids might have, and yeah, it was good for them to come together.
1: Under-16s can catch most buses for free in England from today. The government scheme runs for the whole of August. The idea is to help with the cost of living. And William and Kate will join spectators at the Commonwealth Games in Glasgow later as the sporting tournament draws to a close. That's the latest. From Radio News Hub, I'm Liz Whittaker. Mostly dry with sunny spells, showers affecting the far north, feeling rather cool in the north, but warm in the sunshine in the south, with highs of 26 degrees Celsius.
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Ah, lovely birdies. You know, twittery birds aren't just soothing to listen to. Sometimes they can be very useful. 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
1: The president of FIFA says the World Cup investment plan has been scrapped. Lucy Gormanly has more.
2: Gianni Infantino's released a statement in the early hours saying the organisation will not proceed with plans to sell stakes in a company which will run the commercial and operational aspects of its competitions. The plan, which would have included the men's and women's World Cups, had been rejected by three continental confederations. UEFA said its nations would boycott FIFA events.
1: Labour candidate Bev Craig has won the largest by-election in British history and been voted in as Greater Manchester Mayor. It's PM Andy Burnham's previous job. The result was announced late last night, more than 24 hours after polling stations closed. Firefighters are still putting out a wildfire which has caused total devastation to Heathland in Suffolk, but have reduced the number of crews there. The National Trust has launched an emergency fundraising drive after the wildfire ripped through Dunwich Heath, leaving the landscape unrecognisable. Suffolk Fire and Rescue Service Station Manager Alex Smith says the land the fire's been on is challenging for them.
3: The terrain is very different to the rest of this area. We have lots of valleys and dips and rises, so it's inaccessible even to our 4x4 equipment. So that's why we're continuing to ask the public to stay away.
1: A football club in Southport is hosting a charity match today to raise money for families affected by the murders of Axel Rudakabana 2 years ago. Kieran Malone owns Southport FC.
4: It is a lot of hard work organising these, but when you get the response from the family saying thank you and basically happy about what it's brought them together and whatnot, it does make it worth it. And yeah, we'll probably look at doing it again year on year.
1: And the weather looks like it's going to be chillier over the weekend after days of hot and humid weather. The cooler start to August follows what the Met Office is warning may have been the driest July since records began for England and Wales. That's the latest. 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Mostly dry with sunny spells, showers affecting the far north, feeling rather cool in the north, but warm in the sunshine in the south, with highs of 26 degrees Celsius. 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

about the good times, love affair. That's what we do on Decades Breakfast. Over the next couple of hours, it's a decade you love, and we got the games and the musical memories that you love too, and we got your lyric game. Your lyrics this morning are this: baby, if you just say you care, follow you most anywhere. What's that song? Any ideas on that one today? Baby, if you just say you care, follow you most anywhere. When

Rainbow on your Decades Breakfast. And I'd love you to want me on the show, then your musical memories, your musical birthdays, your one second wonder, your year of fortune, and what day is it today? Let's do a musical birthday right now on this day, 1946. Boz Burrell was born of Bad Company.

Company and Can't Get Enough on your Decades Breakfast. Happy birthday, Boz Burrell of Bad Company today. Thank you. Born on this day, 1946. On this day, 1964, Billboard magazine, they reported that the harmonica, it was making a comeback thanks to the likes of Stevie Wonder.

0: Stevie Wonder on the harmonica. How about that? Isn't she lovely? On your Decades Breakfast with Mark Gale. Let's do Year of Fortune.
1: 1985.
0: Back to 1985 this morning then. In a moment, I'll play you Go West. First up, Eurythmics.

0: Just Call Me on your Decades Breakfast and your Eurythmics and Would I Lie to You. A double shot 1985, that's your year of fortune this morning. That was what the wheel wanted and that is what we gave you. Right, more of the songs you love to sing along to on the way. I'll give you the lyrics to your lyric game again soon and the four tops coming up as well.
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It's your Decades Breakfast at the Weekend with Mark Gale. Let's sing it Saturday. Will you be singing along to our lyric game this morning? These are lyrics today I've given you. Baby, if you just say you care, follow you most anywhere. What's that song today? Any ideas, me dears, on that one? We'll do a musical birthday in just a moment. First up, let's get a bit of Marvin Gaye on.

What's going on your decade's breakfast? That is the question of the day today. On this day, 1947, Ricky Koontz was born. What a name. He was a member of Grassroots. There they are. Sooner or later.

through till it's Ricky Koontz's birthday today, born on this day 1947. Sooner or later on your decade's breakfast on this day 1964, the Beatles, they scored their fifth US number one single in 7 months. The song, well, it was A Hard Day's Night.

Man, it turned up loud earlier. David Bowie, Young Americans, The Beatles in A Hard Day's Night. Let's give you the answer to your lyric game this morning. Who was it? What was it today? The song lyrics were this. Baby, if you just say you care, follow you most anywhere. Did you know this one? Roll away the stone, it's Mott the Hoople.

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1: FIFA's World Cup investment plan isn't going ahead. Lucy Gormanley has the latest for us.
2: The organisation's president, Gianni Infantino, released a statement saying it will not proceed with the plans to sell stakes in a company which would run the commercial and operational aspects of its competitions. The scheme, which would include the men's and women's World Cups, had been given the thumbs down by three continental confederations, including UEFA. Prime Minister Andy Burnham said yesterday that it was an outrageous suggestion.
1: Meanwhile, Labour's Bev Craig will be the new Greater Manchester Mayor. She's been voted into Andy Burnham's old job. She won comfortably, although with a low turnout. Fire crews in Suffolk say they've made good progress in the fight against a blaze which has caused total devastation to Heathland. The National Trust has announced a public appeal to restore Dunwich Heath. Suffolk Fire and Rescue Service Station manager Alex Smith.
3: Judging it by the map and aerial images that we've had, we are looking at around 150 hectares of damage. Obviously the fire is still ongoing. We have slowed it massively, but there are areas still burning.
1: Under-16s can catch most buses for free in England from today. The government scheme runs for the whole of August. The idea is to help with the cost of living. Southport Football Club is hosting a charity match today, with all money raised going to the families affected by the attack at a children's dance class 2 years ago. Kieran Malone owns the club.
4: It is a proper fun day for everyone in the community. We have auctions and raffles and whatnot, and yeah, it's just a great day at the end of the day to just be like, it's done. No, like, everyone's happy. I think it's just, like, you see the kids all getting autographs off the celebrities and whatnot. I'm looking forward to a great day.
1: And William and Kate will be in the crowd of spectators at the Commonwealth Games in Glasgow later. The Prince and Princess of Wales will watch events on the second to last day of the Games. That's the latest from Radio News Hub. I'm Liz Whittaker. Mostly dry with sunny spells, showers affecting the far north, feeling rather cool in the north, but warm in the sunshine in the south, with highs of 26 degrees Celsius.

Pulse of London. I know you want to do it. Decades Breakfast on a Sing It Saturday. Decades Breakfast. Good morning. Good morning, music lovers. How are you this morning? A Sing It Saturday with Mark Gale. It's all your favourite

0: One, can you? Billy Davis, and I want you to be my baby. Your decade's breakfast on a Sing It Saturday. It's another hour of the oldies you love to sing along to, and you know what we do in the second hour, don't you?
1: One second wonder.

0: Wonder, a very famous song, and I've been good to you this weekend.
1: Give me the music! The 600.
0: You won't have to phone a friend on this one. You won't even have to knock on your neighbour's door. So easy today.
1: Give me the music! The 600.
0: Feel a bit silly saying this, but any ideas, me dears? Is it?

Rob Cuban and the In Men and the Cheetah on your Decades Breakfast. And happy birthday, Bachman, today. A Bachman Turner Overdrive, born on this day, 1951. On this day, 30 years later, 1981, Shakin' Stevens. He had his second UK number one single. You know this one?

reckon I've been getting away with it all my life. All the songs you love to sing along to on your decades breakfast at the weekend. Shakin' Stevens, Green Door. You knew the words to that one, didn't you? Right, coming up then, more of the songs you love to sing along to. Free the Pain on the way. I got classic Beach Boys as well. And what day is it today?

today, 1st of August, Girlfriend's Day today. It's a vibrant celebration that shines a light on the precious bonds shared amongst women. It's World Wide Web Day, connecting us all, this virtual space where we share, learn and create has revolutionised our worlds. It certainly has. And Spider-Man Day today, swinging between skyscrapers, stopping villains and saving lives. This web-slinging hero never fails to amaze. If your name is Alfonso, Alonso, Denver, Lonnie, Mayera, Queen or Seraphina, today is

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0: And the Bay City Rollers.
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11: Freaky rashes, 53p a pound. Cooked shoulder, 14p a quarter. 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
0: And the memories.
13: 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You can throw them away and start all over again.

0: not only a Sing It Saturday, but it's Pinch Punch, first of the month today, 1st of August, Frida Payne, Band of Gold. And we're doing a one-second wonder this morning. If there was prizes, you'd be winning today.
1: Give me the music! The 600.
0: But there isn't. It's just for the...

And people, moving on up on your Decades Breakfast, Beach Boys and Help Me Rhonda. On this day, 1987, a Eurythmics member, Dave Stewart, he married somebody from Bananarama. It was the founding member.

Casey Lattisaw and Jump to the Beat on your Decades Breakfast and Bananarama, a bit of Love, Truth and Honesty. When You're Born for Hay and Bananarama married Dave Stewart on this day back in 1987. On this day, 1981, Ashley Parker of O-Town was born. We don't get many chances to play O-Town, but when we do,

0: Duper stuff. How about that? Johnny Burnett, You're 16 and O-Town, Liquid Dreams. Nobody mixing it up like we are on Decades Breakfast. Let's give you the answer to your 1 second wonder. Must be the easiest 1 second wonder of all time.
1: Give me the music. 600.
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1: The president of FIFA says the World Cup investment plan's been scrapped. Lucy Gormanley has more.
2: Gianni Infantino's released a statement in the early hours saying the organisation will not proceed with plans to sell stakes in a company which will run the commercial and operational aspects of its competitions. The plan, which would have included the men's and women's World Cups, had been rejected by three continental confederations. UEFA said its nations would boycott FIFA events.
1: Labour candidate Bev Craig has won the largest by-election in British history and been voted in as Greater Manchester Mayor. It's PM Andy Burnham's previous job. The result was announced late last night, more than 24 hours after polling stations closed. Spain claims most of the 60,000 migrants who crossed into its tiny territory, Ceuta, have returned into Morocco. Their arrival caused chaos in the North African city. At least 57 of them died on the journey in. Suffolk Fire and Rescue say they'll be at the scene of a blaze which has caused total devastation to 150 hectares of heathland over the weekend. Deputy Chief Fire Officer Henry Griffin.
3: So we'll carry on for the next few days, damping down, making sure it does not reignite and doesn't spread any further. The reassurance I'd like to give to all the residents in this area is that we will be here as long as it takes.
1: Meanwhile, a Derbyshire MP is asking shops to stop selling disposable barbecues because of the high risk of wildfires. Firefighters have tackled major blazes, including in Suffolk and the Scottish Cairngorms and Tintwistle Moor in Derbyshire over the last few days. A long heatwave and almost no rain have created ideal conditions for fire to spread, and half of England and all of Wales are officially in drought. And McFly's Harry Judd has said he'll finally be up at the front of the stage as he ditches the drumsticks for a basketball in a new stage production of High School Musical. He'll step into the shoes of Coach Bolton in a stage adaptation of the Disney film, which starred Zac Efron and Vanessa Hudgens 20 years ago. That's the latest from Radio News Hub. I'm Liz Whittaker. Mainly dry with sunny spells this afternoon. Showers affecting the far north and feeling rather cool in the north, but warm in the sunshine in the south. Highs of 26 degrees Celsius. 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
12: Well, hi there, welcome to the show. This time we're updating Oasis, Natalie Imbruglia, Bruce Springsteen, and in for a chat later, Mary J. Blige. This very week in 1993, chunky old big desktop computers started firing up to this sound. Windows 3.1. But let's start with Hanson, who are hitting their stride with their 2026 live dates. Isaac Taylor and Zach are in Danville, Virginia next weekend, playing at the Pantheon at Caesars on Friday night. After that, they head across to Michigan, West Virginia, Nevada, California, before headlining a couple of dates at Epcot in Florida at the end of the month. So, busy days for the guys who gave us this. Mmm Bop on Totally 90s. Yes,

Trent Darby and Desiree, that's Delicate, on Totally 90s. Now let's have an Oasis update, because they now have a cinema date for their reunion documentary, Don't Look Back in Anger. It'll come out in cinemas and IMAX on September the 11th before heading to Disney Plus later on in the year. The film follows Liam and Noel Gallagher through last year's Live 25 reunion tour, with rehearsal footage, backstage access, live performances, and their first joint interviews together in more than 20 years. Just him and our kid, etc, etc. Right, let's catch the boys at the very top of their game. Here's Wonderwall on Totally 90s.

Featuring a very special time, Oasis, Wonderwall on Totally 90s. Now let's catch up with Natalie Imbruglia. Her new album is getting closer now. Algorithm comes out on September the 4th. And to celebrate, she's playing a couple of festival dates in the run-up, including Replay in Perth, Scotland in 2 weeks' time, followed by Brava Madrid in September. Post-release, she's heading off to Australia to play in Brisbane in early December. And this one is always a big live favourite. It's Torn on Totally 90s.

excellent to the very last drop, Natalie Imbruglia's Torn on Totally 90s. And this is the show that gives you the chance to play your all-time 90s top three. If you'd like to get involved sometime, just head into Facebook, go to This Is Totally 90s. That's where I need to see your songs. Sherry Colbert did that recently. She's going to kick off with Go West in just a few moments.

0: One to have you dancing on the ceiling and all other available surfaces too. Lionel Richie, My Destiny, number one in Sherry Colbert's all-time 90s top three. It was my favourite too. In the middle, Beautiful South, Old Red Eyes is back. And at number three there, Go West with Faithful. Sherry, lovely tunes. Thanks for getting involved. Right, let's also mention some new Facebook friends. Hi to Caroline Ford and Dieter Schoenberg. Thanks for joining us over on Facebook recently. And still to come in this hour, we're catching up with Mary J. Blige for a chat. Also hearing from Tina Turner, Bruce Springsteen, and next, Britney. This is totally
1: 90s. Having a bad day? It just got better.
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powerhouse tune from Britney Spears, You Drive Me Crazy, on Totally 90s. Now we turn to Bruce Springsteen, who says he sees himself as a, quote, critical patriot when he speaks out about America. In a new special, Bruce says loving your country means being willing to look at it honestly and push it to be better. He also talks about writing Streets of Minneapolis, a recent protest song, and says he remains realistically optimistic about America's future, even through difficult times. Well, let's catch up with the boss now with this one, Human Touch on Totally 90s.

0: Lovely stuff from Tina Turner, I Don't Wanna Fight, on Totally 90s, which brings us now to special guest time. And recently, Mary J. Blige was with us, telling us the one person that she's not afraid to be like.
1: I guess I'm not afraid to be myself, you know. I am not like of all the young girls in the world, but I do what works for me, you know. And I'm even inspired by them, but I don't do what they do or try to do, you know. I can't do all that stuff. So at the end of the day, it's you just got to know who you are and just have fun with it.
0: Mary J. Blige here now with George Michael on Totally 90s.

You're listening to Totally 90s. I'm Gary King. And next, in Remember the Time, the biggest songs from this week in 96. As well as Mariah Carey, we'll also hear from Ocean Colour Scene. It's Remember the Time from 1996. Next.

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1: FIFA's World Cup investment plan isn't going ahead. Lucy Gormanley has more.
2: The organisation's president, Gianni Infantino, released a statement saying it will not proceed with the plans to sell stakes in a company which would run the commercial and operational aspects of its competitions. The scheme, which would include the men's and women's World Cups, had been given the thumbs down by three continental confederations, including UEFA. Prime Minister Andy Burnham said yesterday that it was an outrageous suggestion.
1: Meanwhile, Labour's Bev Craig will be the new Greater Manchester Mayor. She's been voted into Andy Burnham's old job. She won comfortably, although with a low turnout. Firefighters are still putting out a wildfire which has caused total devastation to heathland in Suffolk, but have reduced the number of crews there. The National Trust's launched an emergency fundraising drive after it ripped through Dunwich Heath, leaving the landscape unrecognisable. Suffolk Fire and Rescue Service Station Manager Alex Smith says the land the fire's been on is challenging.
3: The terrain is very different to the rest of this area. We have lots of valleys and dips and rises, so it's inaccessible even to our 4x4 equipment. So that's why we're continuing to ask the public to stay away.
1: Hungary's only nuclear power plant will shut down for the first time in its history because of record low water levels on the River Danube. The country's prime minister says the plant may not come back online for several weeks. It's because there's not enough water flowing to cool the reactors. It might be time to dig out your jumper. A chilly weekend's in store for parts of the UK. It's after days of hot and humid weather, with the Met Office saying it looks like England and Wales have just had the driest July since records began. Under-16s can catch most buses for free in England from today. The government scheme runs for the whole of August. The idea is to help with the cost of living. And William and Kate are in the crowd watching the Commonwealth Games in Glasgow today. That's the latest from Radio News Hub. I'm Liz Whittaker. Mainly dry with sunny spells this afternoon. Showers affecting the far north and feeling rather cool in the north, but warm in the sunshine in the south. Highs of 26 degrees Celsius. 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
4: 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Totally 90s with Gary King. Now, what was the 1990s year? Totally 90s. Five great songs from the 90s from 1 year of your life. Remember the time.
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0: biggest five songs from this week in 1986, including Space, Female of the Species. There was a shock announcement in British pop.
1: Can we just say thanks for everybody's support in the last 5 years? You've been absolutely fantastic to us. But unfortunately, the rumours are true. From today, is no more.
0: A tearful goodbye to Take That. Meanwhile, back in the charts, Mariah Carey, Always Be My Baby on Totally 90s.

0: Ocean Colour Scene, The Day We Caught the Train. It was in the charts this week in 1996. Buzz Lightyear was flying
1: to infinity and beyond,
0: or perhaps falling with style. And at number three, Peter Andre on Total.

0: Peter Andre, Mysterious Girl, top five this week in 1996, the year Will Smith took up Border Patrol duties in Independence Day.
1: Welcome to Earth.
0: And at number one, the Spice Girls.

0: Spice Girls, Wannabe, number one this very week in 1996. We'll do a different year, 7 days from now. But on the way shortly, it's the all-time 90s top three selected by Matt Lasard, who's going to spend most of it on the dance floor. Soul Searcher kicks it all off next.
1: Best oldies to the best new music. You'll

on Santana with Rob Thomas, That's Smooth. And that was number one in Matt Lesard's all-time 90s top three, and I'm going along with that selection. Meanwhile, at number two, he had Sugar Ray, Every Morning, and Soul Searcher, Can't Get Enough, at number three. Matt, brilliant set. Thanks for getting involved. Let's also mention Patsy Dane and Joe Fairhall, both brand new friends on our Facebook page recently. And still to come in this hour of the show, Sophie B. Hawkins, Phil Collins, Elton John, and next, The Cardigans.

from Sweden with love and some fuzz guitar work as well. That's the brilliant Cardigans, My Favourite Game. Nina Persson from the band explains why the group's success surprised her. That's when she joins us in 7 days' time for the next show. Back to this week, though, and Elton John might be heading back to Vegas, but not in the usual way. He's reportedly signed a 7-figure deal for a new hologram-style residency at the Hard Rock Hotel, which opens next year. The show is being described as a fully immersive experience with digital versions of Elton and possible avatar duets with Dua Lipa and Kiki D. We'll bring you more on that as soon as we know it, of course. But right now, let's catch one of his big bestsellers, Sacrifice, on Totally 90s.

Phil Collins blasting out a favourite there. Something happened on the way to heaven. I'm Gary King. You're with Totally 90s. Now let's catch up with Sophie B. Hawkins, who's got a handful of US dates lined up as she celebrates the 30th anniversary of her second album, Wailer. After playing California earlier on this month, her next show is at Live at Andre's in Nine Mile Falls in Washington on August the 8th, where I'm sure this big breakout song will also get a fabulous welcome. It's Damn, I Wish I Was Your Lover on Totally 90s.

This is Gary King. That's it for Totally 90s. But do join me again in 7 days' time. I could play your all-time 90s top three. Just head into Facebook and find us there under This Is Totally 90s. And also our special guest next week will be Nina Pearson from the Cardigans.

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1: Labour candidate Bev Craig's been voted in as Mayor of Greater Manchester.
2: I believed, as a girl growing up in a constituency, that one day I would have the chance to stand for the place that I love, the place in this world that I'm about to call home, and to offer my service to make our city region better.
1: It's PM Andy Burnham's previous job. The result was announced late last night, more than 24 hours after polling stations closed. A teenager has been arrested following reports of an explosion in Ipswich town centre. Police were called to a block of flats on Princes Street shortly before 8:45 last night, where they found several windows had been damaged. The rest of the block's been evacuated. And the VP of UEFA says trust in FIFA's president's been badly shaken after Gianni Infantino backtracked on plans to sell off shares in the World Cup. He's scrapped the investment proposal after it was rejected by three continental confederations. That's the latest from Radio News Hub. I'm Liz Whittaker. Dry with sunny spells in most places through this afternoon. Showers affecting the far north and feeling cool but warmer in the sunshine in the south. Highs of 26 degrees Celsius.
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Shiny Happy People reached number 6 in the UK in May of 1991. Hi everybody, as I said, I am Brian D and it is my pleasure to welcome you into the lounge this Saturday afternoon. I will be here until 2 p.m. today.

Hold My Hand was released in March of 2015 by Jess Glynn. It debuted at the top in the UK, where it remained for 3 consecutive weeks and came from her album called I Cry When I Laugh. Now, along with all this feel-good music, we are packed to the rafters with features in the lounge today. What on earth have I got for you then? Well, I do have our one-at-one. We'll have a featured album. We will play the Who Am I game. I will take you off to the movies. We will have our entertainment news when our high-quality team stop by several times throughout the show today. And I'll thumb through this week's brand new music releases. I will play 3 hot picks, and then I'll deal out the awards too.

on an album called Disco, released by Kylie Minogue in 2020. The version that we just heard was remixed the following year in March and also featured the vocals of Dua Lipa and was a Team FM top tune from the past two. Now, speaking of great albums, we'll get right into our featured album this weekend in the lounge after we hear from Little Mix.

There is nothing like a sweet melody on a Saturday afternoon. There's one right there from Little Mix. Now, featured album time. Today, our featured album was released on June 5th in 2026 on the Capitol Records label. Dinner Party was the fourth studio album released by the Irish singer-songwriter Niall Horan. From it, let's hear the title track.

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1: Music from Shaboozy alongside Miles Smith with Blink Twice. Now, the features, they do come thick and fast in the lounge. It's time to get right into the Who Am I game. If you haven't heard how this works before, throughout the show, I will give you three clues which hopefully will lead you towards the identity of our well-known celebrity. And as I always say, if not, fear not. It's just some fun on a Saturday afternoon here in the lounge with me, Brian D. So, clue number one of three then is this. I was born on July 1st, 2003 in Calgary, Alberta, Canada. I was born on July 1st, 2003 in Calgary, Alberta, Canada. Who on earth could I be? As I always do, I will give you one more clue before we reach the top of the hour today. I will give you the third and final clue at hour number two, and then, before I say goodbye and close the door for the day, I will tell you exactly who I have been in the Who Am I game.

0: enjoying more great music from the 90s as we're known to do in the lounge. Stars from Simply Red was released in November of 1991 and reached number 8 in the UK in December of the same year. If you have just dropped in, you've landed right here in the lounge with me, Brian D. Thanks so much for your company this Saturday afternoon. I do hope that you are having a nice relaxing weekend and that you're enjoying the music too. If you would like to be in touch with me now or across the week, you definitely can and it'll be great to hear from you. You can drop me an email, Brian D, that's B-R-I-A-N-D, at team-fm.com. 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
1: Harry Potter and the Cursed Child has celebrated its 10th anniversary. The play, a sequel to J.K. Rowling's 7-book series, debuted in the West End in 2016 and has since been seen by more than 2.5 million people. A total of 276 cast members have taken to the Palace Theatre stage over the last decade. Michael B. Jordan is to appear in the remake of The Thomas Crown Affair. The upcoming romantic heist film, which is a second remake of the 1968 original, sees Jordan stealing Vincent van Gogh's Sunflowers hit out next March. Ewan McGregor and Alan Cumming have joined the cast of Supernova, a theatre adaptation of Harry McQueen's 2020 hit film. The play features Sam and Tusker, a couple who've been together for 20 years, when one of them is diagnosed with early onset dementia. And tributes have poured in for the Oscar-winning Irish actor and musician Glenn Hansard. The man who wrote Falling Slowly from the musical and film Once died in a motorcycle accident in Dublin on Wednesday. Bruce Springsteen says he's heartbroken at the news.
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Fading Like a Flower Every Time You Leave from Roxette was one of their most successful singles. It reached number 2 on the Billboard Hot 100 in the US in April of 1991, and it also reached number 2 in Canada, and it came from their album called Joyride, the second single released from that album, in fact.

We heard from an Irish talented artist earlier on in Niall Horan with our featured album. There's another talented Irish artist, Gavin James and Glow. That was a Team FM top tune in September of 2018. Now, very soon, we will get back to the Who Am I game when I'll give you clue number 2 of 3, and I'll do it right after we hear from Emily Sandé.

In 2019, Emily Sandé released her third studio album called Real Life and Shine. The track we just heard came from that said album. Now it is time for the middle clue in the Who Am I game. Clue number 2 of 3 then is this. I gained exposure when I competed in the TV series So You Think You Can Dance The Next Generation in 2016. I gained exposure when I competed in the TV series So You Think You Can Dance The Next Generation in 2016. Who on earth could I be? I will give you the third and final clue in hour number 2 today, and then, as I always do, I will reveal my identity before I close the doors to the lounge.

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1: Colors from Jason Derulo was released in March of 2018 as the official anthem of the FIFA World Cup, which took place in that year. 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I do hope that you are having a nice, relaxing weekend and that you are enjoying the music too. We are about to take a quick break right now, but go absolutely nowhere, because when we come back, we will head off to the movies.
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1: There is somebody that I know who always shouts at the A-lady, I can tell you that. 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

Each and every Saturday in the lounge, we take a trip to the movies and hear a great song from a great movie. That is top notch. Lady Marmalade from Christina Aguilera, Lil Kim, Maya and Pink came from the soundtrack to the movie Moulin Rouge, released in 2001. The song topped the charts in both the US and in the UK and went on to sell 5.2 million copies all around the world. And we will head on off to the movies around about the same time, definitely in the same place, next weekend. But for now, it's time for some Cake by the Ocean.

0: one of those great songs that's been released over the last few years that samples great music from the 1980s. Love is the Name from Sophia Carson samples, of course, the Opus song Live is Life, a hit in 85.
1: A memorial busk has taken place in Dublin city centre to pay tribute to Glenn Hansard. Musicians assembled at the statue of folk singer Luke Kelly near Grafton Street to sing songs made famous by Hansard. The event was held a day after the Oscar-winning singer-songwriter was killed in a motorcycle crash on the outskirts of Dublin. George Clooney and his family say they were forced to evacuate their home in southeast France because of wildfires. In a letter addressed to the village's mayor, Clooney promised the pair are committed to supporting the village after the natural disaster. John Legend will play singer, actor and civil rights activist Harry Belafonte in the apartheid-era film The Road Home. The 47-year-old singer will star in the film alongside Thabo Rometsi, Cynthia Erivo, Guy Pearce and Johnny Flynn. And Netflix has signed a deal with AMC Global Media to secure global streaming rights for the Walking Dead franchise. The companies will have co-exclusive streaming rights to the original Walking Dead series, as well as all six spin-off series that make up the Walking Dead universe.
0: Thanks so much for the entertainment news, guys. We'll have more before the bottom of the hour today. But welcome into hour number two in the lounge with me, Brian D. Coming up in this hour, we'll do our one at one. We'll return to our featured album. I'll give you the third and final clue in the Who Am I game. And we'll do gold, silver and bronze when I play three hot picks in terms of those brand new music releases.

It is Ed Sheeran who opens up hour number two in the lounge with me, Brian D, today. Sing comes from his album called Multiply, which was the number one album in the UK on this weekend in 2014, and it was a non-mover from the previous week. I'll have another one at one for you next weekend. In usual fashion, let us return to our featured album, and today our featured album in the lounge is Dinner Party from Niall Horan. Here from it is our second track, Tastes So Good.

Birthday So Good is the second and final track from our featured album today, Dinner Party from Niall Horan. It was his fourth solo studio album released, and I will have another featured album for you in the lounge next weekend.

Lush Life from Zara Larsson was released in June of 2015 and put her on the map internationally in terms of her music profile. Now, Who Am I Game is next after George.

0: off heading your way.
1: George Ezra taking us on a trip to paradise on a Saturday afternoon. What's Not to Like? Released in 2018, it reached number 2 in the UK. Now it is time for me to give you the third and final clue in what we call the Who Am I game. Three clues which hopefully will lead you towards the identity of our well-known celebrity for today. So the third and final clue then is this. Some of my big hit singles include Greedy, Sports Car, and It's Okay, I'm Okay. Some of my big hit singles include Greedy, Sports Car, and It's Okay, I'm Okay. Who on earth could I be? I will tell you exactly who I have been before 2 p.m. today.

0: Despacito.
1: Despacito from Luis Fonsi, Daddy Yankee and Justin Bieber was released in 2017 and it reached the top in 47 different countries all around the world, including the UK, the US and Canada too.

0: What About Us from Pink was released in August of 2017. The track was produced by Steve Mack, who also produces for Ed Sheeran, and it came from her album Beautiful Trauma. Before that, we heard from Ellie Goulding with Burn, a song that gave her her first number one single in the UK, a position it hung on to for 3 consecutive weeks. Now, before we take the final installment of our entertainment news in the lounge this weekend, let me tell you that we do have some great entertainment coming your way right here on Team FM across the weekend. If you would like to view a schedule of all our shows in your own local time zone, why not head on over to the schedule page on our website, team-fm.com/schedule is the place to be. Now, for the final time in the lounge this weekend, let us cross back over once again to our high quality team of entertainment news reporters for some more entertainment news, and I'll talk to you on the flip side.
1: Olivia Dean and Sam Fender's smash hit Rein Me In has broken a record set in the 1950s for the longest running number one single, according to the Official Charts Company. The track, which was released in June 2025, has made history after spending 19 non-consecutive weeks at the summit. It has surpassed I Believe by Frankie Lane, which enjoyed the title of longest running number one for 73 years after an 18-week run at the top of the charts in 1953. Northwest has cancelled her first headline tour days before the first show. The daughter of Kim Kardashian and Kanye West was set to go on the road with Molly Santana to promote her debut EP North Forever. The 13-year-old rapper shared a message confirming the tour sadly wasn't happening anymore, with her having planned something else for her fans soon. And Nick Cave and the Bad Seeds have surprised fans with a gig on the roof of a Brighton record shop. The band emerged on top of Resident Music in the city's The Lanes area at 11 a.m. on Friday.

Hands Up from Jelly Roll was the Team FM top tune for last week, but what about the brand new music releases for this week? Well, it's time to do gold, silver and bronze. Well, I'll play three hot picks in terms of this week's new music releases and I will deal out the awards too. First up today then, let's hear from Nate Smith with Find Me in a Bar.

Light the Way is the name of the song, and it is performed by Leon Bridges. Now last, but by no means least, let's hear from Lucas Graham with Good Times.

What about that to an end for a song? There we go. So how do the awards stack up this weekend? Well, I'm about to tell you exactly that. It is Nate Smith that takes the bronze award this weekend with Find Me in a Bar. It's Leon Bridges that takes the silver with Light the Way. And it is Lucas Graham with Good Times that strikes gold in the lounge this weekend. Do listen out to Team FM right across the week when you'll get to hear lots more great hot picks. And the next weekend in the lounge for you, I'll have some more new music releases. We are about to take a quick break right now, but go absolutely nowhere. Plenty more coming your way before I reach the top of the hour today, including Who on Earth Have I Been in the Who Am I game.

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He makes quality music, there's no doubt about that. Miles Smith with Heaven. Now, who on earth have I been in the Who Am I game? Before I reveal my identity, let me run through all three clues one more time. I was born on July 1st, 2003 in Calgary, Alberta, Canada. I gained early exposure by competing in the TV series So You Think You Can Dance, The Next Generation, when I was 16. And finally, some of my big hit singles include Greedy, Sports Car, and It's Okay, I'm Okay. Today, in the lounge, I have been Tate McRae.

sports car from Tate McRae, our well-known celebrity for this weekend in the Who Am I game. We will play the same game, same time, same place next weekend, but with a different celebrity.

Alex Warren always makes the great music too and is very popular here on the playlist at Team FM. Now I've got two songs to go in this edition of The Lounge for today.

Charlie XCX, almost bringing this edition of The Lounge to a close for today. Thank you so much for your company across the past couple of hours. I do hope you have enjoyed the music. Have a great weekend, stay safe, and I will talk to you very, very soon. Bye-bye now.

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1: Labour candidate Bev Craik has been voted in as Mayor of Greater Manchester.
2: I never believed, as a girl growing up in a constituency, that one day I would have the chance to stand for the place that I love, the place in this world that I'm required to call home, and to offer my service to make our city region better.
1: It's PM Andy Burnham's previous job. The result was announced late last night, more than 24 hours after polling stations closed. The VP of UEFA says trust in FIFA's president's been badly shaken after Gianni Infantino backtracked on plans to sell off shares in the World Cup. Lucy Gormanley has more.
3: Mr. Infantino has scrapped the investment proposal after it was rejected by three continental confederations, including UEFA, which said it had boycotted FIFA competitions. The plan would have seen stakes sold in a company which would run the commercial and operational aspects of competitions, including the Men's and Women's World Cups. Mr. Infantino said early on Saturday that this proposal will not proceed after it became clear the project had created divisions.
1: A teenager has been arrested following reports of an explosion in Ipswich town centre. Police were called to a block of flats on Princes Street shortly before 8:45 last night, where they found several windows had been damaged. An 18-year-old man's been arrested on suspicion of arson or criminal damage with intent to endanger life. The rest of the block's been evacuated. A Derbyshire MP is asking shops to stop selling disposable barbecues because of the high risk of wildfires. Fire crews have tackled major blazes in Suffolk, the Scottish Cairngorms and Tintwistle Moor in Derbyshire over the last few days. A long heatwave and almost no rain have created ideal conditions for fire to spread, and half of England and all of Wales are officially in drought. And McFly's Harry Judd says he'll finally be up at the front of the stage as he ditches the drumsticks for a basketball in a new stage show of High School Musical. That's the latest from Radio News Hub. I'm Liz Whittaker. Dry with sunny spells in most places through this afternoon. Showers affecting the far north and feeling cool but warmer in the sunshine in the south. Highs of 26 degrees Celsius. 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

0: Big question is, will she make it another week at the top of the chart, or are we going to have a brand new number one on Airplay 40 this week? Find your entries into the countdown. They include the brand new track from Madonna. It's called Dancetteria. How will that do on the countdown?
1: This week's new entries.

U2's back with a brand new single. It's called Street of Dreams. How'll that do on the charts? Brandon Flowers' brand new single entered the countdown. It's called Plans. That'd be number one on the countdown.

back with their brand new track. It's called Sweet July. Could that top the charts? And Teddy Swims' brand new single, Enter the Countdown, is called Break Up in Reverse. How's that doing the countdown?

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Appleton and Ready to Begin on Airplay 40. The Suspense. 40 on the charts, down 6 for them. 38 this week. Falling 6 for Sky Newman and Man of the House.

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0: Bloodstream.
1: It falls 11 places. Big fall of this week. Alicia Grace and Bloodstream, 37 on this week's Airplay 40. Did tell you we had one new entry to play in the songs between 40 to 30. Well, here we are then at this week's number 36. First entry into the chart for Brandon Flowers. This is Plans.

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0: So, interested to hear your thoughts on our future hit this week. Few artists capture our attention as quick as Queen Bey. Beyonce has got a brand new track, and we were listening at the office, we thought, that's got future hit written all over it, hasn't it? I think it's going to go top five as well when it enters into the chart. In the coming weeks, brand new then from Beyonce, our future hit this week, it's Morning Dew, Donk.
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It's brand new from Beyonce, Morning Dew, Donk. 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Right, we continue with the chart then. And this week's number 34. It's down 7 for Lewis Capaldi and Stay Love. 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
0: Let's count down 40 to 30. 40 down 2, Ray, Nightingale Lane. Appleton ready to begin to down 6 at 39. 38 down 6, Sky Newman, Man of the House. Alicia Grace, Bloodstream falls 11, 37. 36, your entry, Brandon Flowers, Plant. Niall Horan, Taste So Good, down 5 at 35. 34 falling 7, Lewis Capaldi, Stay Love. Rolling Stones in the Stars, down 8 at 33. 32 up for Jalen Ongoda and Burning Temptation. And Chaka Khan and Snoop Dogg, Bogies in My Soul. It's a non-mover at 31 this week. One climber, 8 fallers and 1 new entry in the next 10 songs. 30 this week. It's down 2 for Becky Hill. And more, more, more.
2: 30.

It falls two places, 7 weeks of the charts. Becky Hill and More More More at 30 on this week's Airplay 40 chart. 29, Susie's in the charts, down 9, Olivia Rodrigo and The Cure.

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1: Labour's Bev Craig is the new mayor of Greater Manchester.
2: People often ask me, what is it that I feel makes Greater Manchester so special? And it's our people and our communities. And during this campaign, I've got to see that firsthand in every single corner of the city region.
1: She's been voted into Prime Minister Andy Burnham's old job. She won comfortably, although with a low turnout. Police in Ipswich are holding a teenager on suspicion of arson or criminal damage with intent to endanger life after an explosion at a block of flats. Officers were called out just before nine last night. Several windows were damaged in the blast. The rest of the property has been evacuated and Princes Street's been closed off. FIFA isn't going to sell off shares in the World Cup, but the backtrackings led to UEFA's VP saying trust in the organisation's president Gianni Infantino has been badly shaken. Lucy Gormanley has the latest.
3: The investment proposal was rejected by three continental confederations, including UEFA, which said it had refused to take part in FIFA competitions. The idea was to sell stakes in a company which would run the commercial and operational aspects of competitions, including the men's and women's World Cups. Prime Minister Andy Burnham had called the plans outrageous.
1: Spain claims most of the 60,000 migrants who crossed into its tiny territory, Ceuta, have returned into Morocco. Their arrival caused chaos in the North African city. At least 67 of them died on the journey in. Hungary's only nuclear power plant will shut down for the first time in its history because of record low water levels on the River Danube. The country's prime minister says the plant may not come back online for several weeks. It's because there's not enough water flowing to cool the reactors. And the weather looks like it's going to be chillier this afternoon and tomorrow after days of hot and humid weather. The cooler start to August follows what the Met Office is warning may have been the driest July since records began for England and Wales. That's the latest from Radio News Hub. I'm Liz Whittaker. Dry with sunny spells in most places through this afternoon. Showers affecting the far north and feeling cool but warmer in the sunshine in the south. Highs of 26 degrees Celsius. 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
4: 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Thank you for joining me on the chart this week. We can do with the countdown at 28, The Zouk, with the song that was a new entry last week, climbing one place, MK and Boppy Bascom, and Zone, 28 on Airplay 40.
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27 on Airplay 40. 6 weeks in the charts, falling four, Ellie Goulding and Black Prada Dress. 26 this week is our next new entry, Take That. This is Sweet July. 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

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This is Airplay 40 at 25. Alex Warren and Passenger. 24 this week, 4 weeks in the charts. Big faller this week, down 9. Holly Humston. This is White Noise.

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It's been in the charts 8 weeks and it falls 5 places. Gracie Abrams and Hit the Wall at 23 on Airplay 40. We'd love to know who you reckon should be at the top of the chart this week. 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Get involved and let us know who you think should be number one today. Maybe you're a big fan of Madonna. She's got 2 songs in the chart this week. One new entry, which is still to play. The other one is a collab with Sabrina Carpenter, and that's called Bring Your Love. It's this week's 22. Down one on the chart this week.

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0: Well, then, let's count down from 30 to 20. 30 down a couple, Becky Hill, more, Olivia Rodrigo, The Cure's down 9 at 29. 28 up 1, MK and Poppy Bascom, Zone, Ellie Goulding, Black Pride Address falls 4 at 27. 26 new entry, Take That, Sweet July, Alex Warren, Passengers down 1 at 25. 24, Falling 9, Holly Humston, White Noise, Hit the Wall from Gracie Abrams down 5 at 23. 22, Falling 1, Madonna, Sabrina Carpenter, Bring Your Love, and Somber Potential falls 2, this week's 21. Into the top 20 we go, halfway through the chart already, with 1 climber, 6 fallers, 2 new entry, and one more move in the next 10 songs. 20 this week. New entry last week. Down 4 for Noah Kahan and Doors.
2: 20.

It's 5 weeks to the charts, down to Maisie Peters, Julian Michaels and Kingmaker at 19 on this week's Airplay 40 chart. 18 comes from a band who are celebrating nearly 50 years releasing records. Wow. Brand new from U2, Street of Dreams at 18 on this week's Airplay 40 chart.

former number one from Lady Gaga, and Don't You Runway down 5, 13 weeks in the charts at 17 on this week's Airplay 40. 16, Watch This Song. It's moving upwards. We think it's going to keep on creeping upwards. 3 weeks in the charts, up 6, Role Model, High Hopes 3000.

It's been in the charts for 12 weeks. It falls one place. A bit of a summer hit, that one. Shaggy and Robin Thicke. And looking lovely. 15 on this week's Airplay 40 chart. We're 60 minutes away from the top of the countdown. Who is going to be at number one this week? We will find out very shortly. The Script, Man in the Arena. 7 weeks of the charts, down 3. Everybody.

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1: The VP of UEFA says trust in FIFA's president has been badly shaken after Gianni Infantino backtracked on plans to sell off shares in the World Cup. Lucy Gormanley has this.
2: Mr. Infantino has scrapped the investment proposal after it was rejected by three continental confederations, including UEFA, which said it would boycott FIFA competitions. The plan would have seen stakes sold in a company which would run the commercial and operational aspects of competitions, including the men's and women's World Cups. Mr. Infantino said early on Saturday that this proposal will not proceed after it became clear the project had created divisions.
1: The death toll in Spain's Ceuta border crisis with Morocco has climbed to 67. That's according to the Spanish government, which includes some who drowned or were killed in the stampede. We are told that the majority of those who entered the Spanish territory have already been returned to Morocco. Now, over to Manchester.
3: So, ladies and gentlemen, without any further ado, can you give it up for the Queen of the North? The new mayor of Greater Manchester, Bev Craig!
1: The Prime Minister today welcomed Bev Craig as the new mayor of Greater Manchester. The Labour candidate succeeds the PM in the role, with the result announced late last night, more than 24 hours after polling stations closed. A manhunt is underway for a man who escaped police custody in Liverpool earlier on. 22-year-old Stephen Greer of Princess Drive in Liverpool ran away from police this morning after being transported to Liverpool magistrates. He is charged with a domestic-related burglary. He's described as a white man with short dark hair and is wearing a navy t-shirt and shorts. And finally, McFly's Harry Judd says he'll finally be up at the front of the stage as he ditches the drumsticks for a basketball in a new stage production of High School Musical. He'll step into the shoes of Coach Bolton in the theatre adaptation of the Disney film. That's the latest from Radio News Hub. I'm Matthew Dudley. Showers continue to ease across Scotland, remaining cool in the north with some warmer, bright spells in the south. Highs of around 26 degrees Celsius in the south and 20 degrees in the north.
4: 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Thank you for joining me on the chart this week. 14 songs still to play at 14 this week. It's The Script and Man in the Arena. Airplay
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This week's number 12 is our next new entry. The Queen of Pop is back. 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

0: 11 on the chart, down one, Fisher and Tone tonight, and Favour. 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
0: Let's recap 20 to 10. 20 down 4. Noah Kahn, Doors, Maisie Peters, Julie Michaels, Keymakers down 2 at 19. 18. New entry U2, Street of Dreams, Lady Gaga and Doechii, Runway. It's down 5 at 17. 16 up, 6 Role Model, High Hope 3000. And Shaggy and Robin Thicke, Looking Lovely, is down 1 at 15. 14. Falling Through, The Script, Man in the Arena. And Grace Abrams, Look at My Life, Snow Move at 13. 12. New entry, Madonna, Dance Etria. And Fisher and Tone Deny, Favour, Falls 1. This week's number 11. Into the top 10 we go with 1 Climber, 3 Fallers, 1 New Entry, and 5 non-movers. But what is where? We'll find out shortly. 10 this week, it's down a couple for Ariana Grande, Hey That I Made You Love Me.
2: 10.

Harry Styles at 9 on Airplay 40, 7 weeks in the charts, non-move for him and Pop. This week's number 8 was last week's highest new entry. Tumbling down, though, 5 places. I like this. Brand new from Snow Patrol and Kylie. 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

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Non-mover, Lola Young from Down Here. The Suspense and the top 40 songs played on radio stations all around the world. Before we have a look at the top 6, let's do a song that's due to chart on next week's Airplay 40, we think it's going to do quite well. Brand new from Sam Smith. This is My Guy.

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Could that be next week's number one? 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

It falls one place every week to the charts. Zara Larsson, Shakira, Euro Summer at 5 on this week's Airplay 40 chart. We've got one new entry still to play. That's a number 4 this week for Teddy Swims and Break Up in Reverse. The top 3 is next.

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2: 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Three songs still to play. Non-mover in there. But what is where? What is number one this week? We're going to find out in the next few minutes. Three this week. Been in the charts 5 weeks and it climbs two places. Keep an eye on this. Sienna Spiro, Material Lover. This week's number.
1: Three.

0: going to keep a close eye on that, because that is showing an interesting trajectory. That's all I'm going to say. Sienna Spiro, Material Lover 3 on this week's Airplay 40. Talking about interesting trajectories. It's an easy word to read than to say. Two this week is a song that is a debut single into the chart, and it is moving in an interesting direction. Not much further to move upwards, I will say. Read into that what you will, but two this week. Been in the charts 3 weeks. Debut single from Stella Lefty, Boston, is this week's
1: two.

0: 3 weeks in the charts. And a non-mover, Stella Lefty and Boston on this week's Airplay 42. Stand by this week's number one. That's next.
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0: 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Alicia Grace, Bloodstream, falls 11 at 37. 36, new entry, Brandon Flowers, Plant, and Niall Horan, Taste So Good's down 5 at 35. 34, falling 7, Lewis Capaldi, Stay Love, and the Rolling Stones, In the Stars, down 8 at 33. 32, up 4, Jelena Ongoda and Burning Temptation, and Chaka Khan and Snoop Dogg, Boogies in My Soul's not moving. At 31. 30 down 2, Becky Hill, More, More, More, and Liv Rodrigo, The Cure's down 9 at 29. 28 up 1, MK, Papa Pascom and Zone, Black Prada Dress from Ellie Goulding's down 4 at 27. 26 new entry, Take That, Sweet July, Alex Warren, Passengers down 1 at 25. 24 falling 9, Holly Humberston, White Noise, Gracie Abrams, Hit the Walls, falls 5 at 23. 22 down 1, Madonna and Sabrina Carpenter to Bring Your Love, and Sombre Potentials down 2 at 21. 20 falling 4, Noah Kahan, Dawes and Maisie Peterson, Julia Michaels, Kingmakers down a couple at 19. 18, new entry, U2, Street of Dreams, Lady Gaga and Don't You Runways down 5 at 17, 16 up, 6 Role Model, High Hope 3000, and Shaggy and Robin Thicke, Looking Lovely, down 1 at 15. 14, falling through the script, Man in the Arena and Gracie Abrams, Look at My Life's a Non-Mover at 13. 12, new entry, Madonna, Dance Etra, and Fisher and Tang Deny Favourite. It's down 1, this week's number 11.
2: 10.
0: Down 2, Ariana Grande, Hate That I Made You Love Me.
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0: Number 1. So she's done it then. She's made it another week at the top of the chart and the most played song on radio stations all around the world. Number 1 for a 6th week running. It's Taylor Swift. I Knew It, I Knew You.

0: Number one on Airplay 40 then for a sixth week running, Taylor Swift, I Knew It, I Knew You, the most played song on radio stations all around the world. We should make another week at the top of the chart. 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
0: Big competition on next week's chart as well, with five new entries due to enter the countdown. But could one of these songs knock Taylor Swift from the top of the chart? Sam Smith returns to Airplay 40 with his brand new single. It's called My Guy. How'll that do on next week's chart?

0: So who will be at the top of the chart on next week's Airplay 40? Well, make sure you join me this time next week as we count down the top 40 songs, see where these songs go, and see who will be topping next week's countdown.
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3: FIFA isn't going to be selling off shares in the World Cup, but the backtracking has led to UEFA's vice president saying trust in the organisation's president, Gianni Infantino, has been badly shaken. Lucy Gormanley has this.
4: The investment proposal was rejected by three continental confederations, including UEFA, which said it had refused to take part in FIFA competitions. The idea was to sell stakes in a company which would run the commercial and operational aspects of competitions, including the men's and women's World Cups. Prime Minister Andy Burnham had called the plans outrageous.
3: Andy Burnham Raz also offered what help we can after around 60,000 migrants breached the Spanish border of its territory in North Africa. The death toll from the stampede is estimated to be around the 83-person mark, and we're told that the majority of those who crossed the border have been returned to Morocco. Firefighters were able to reduce the number of appliances tackling a blaze which has caused total devastation to Heathland and Suffolk. The National Trust have announced a public appeal to restore the reserve after 14 appliances were in attendance at Dunwich Heath. Fire crews are expected to remain on site for the next couple of days. Labour's Bev Craig has been elected as the new mayor of Greater Manchester. She precedes the current PM, Andy Burnham, who spoke after her win.
5: A huge thank you to the wonderful people of all the 10 boroughs of Greater Manchester who have backed what we've been building here for many, many years. And they can see the change that's coming through, and they've supported that change, and they've said to us, do more.
3: Miss Craig won comfortably, although with a low turnout for the contest. A former nurse has been extradited to the UK after being charged with having unlawful sexual activity with a woman being treated for a mental disorder. 56-year-old Jason Ford allegedly had intercourse with the woman at the Homerton Hospital in Hackney whilst she was receiving treatment. And under-16s can catch most buses for free in England from today. That's the latest from Radio News Hub. I'm Matthew Dudley. Showers continue to ease across Scotland, remaining cool in the north with some warmer, bright spells in the south. Highs of around 26 degrees Celsius in the south and 20 degrees in the north.
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After a busy week, is there a special place on a Saturday you'd like to get into and chill out in the presence of great company and enjoy quality music from the 90s to now? 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With fun to be had, the lounge is feature-filled too. While in the lounge, I love to browse the paper, picking up the latest entertainment news from the stars in the world of music. I'll bring this to you, together with a featured album of the week. There's our game, Who Am I? I'll give three clues through the show to a well-known celebrity, and in the final half hour, I'll reveal who it is. I'll also thumb through the new music releases. In gold, silver and bronze, I'll play three hot picks and tell you who I think deserves all three awards. Whether you're having breakfast, lunch or a nice coffee, the lounge is your haven to relax. Feel free to bring a friend. The door is always open. Come on in and make yourself welcome.

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1: UEFA has increased the heat on FIFA president Gianni Infantino by saying he has lost the confidence of the European governing body. It's over a plan to sell stakes in a World Cup company to private investors. Infantino announced overnight the plan would not proceed after three confederations rejected it, with UEFA going further and pledging to boycott FIFA competitions until the proposal was scrapped. Spain has installed a 1,600-foot barrier on the sea border between its North African territory of Ceuta. It comes after tens of thousands of migrants breached the border earlier this week from Morocco. At least 67 people have died, including some who drowned and others who were killed in a stampede to cross a breakwater barrier. Meanwhile, in Manchester.
2: So, ladies and gentlemen, without any further ado, can you give it up for the Queen of the North? The new mayor of Greater Manchester, Bev Craig!
1: The Prime Minister today welcomed Bev Craig as the new mayor of Greater Manchester. The Labour candidate succeeds the PM in the role, with the result announced late last night, more than 24 hours after polling stations closed. The number of appliances at the wildfire in Suffolk have now been reduced. Firefighters have been battling the fire over the last few days and are expected to remain on the scene for the next 2 to 3. The National Trust have announced a public appeal to restore the reserve after 14 appliances were originally in attendance. And do you have a favourite Yorkshire person in your life? Now is the time to celebrate them. It's Yorkshire Day today, and Colin Speakman, a researcher from the Yorkshire Society, says it's a region to be proud of.
3: I think there's every reason to celebrate who we are, and I think some of us feel it's an opportunity really to kind of put Yorkshire back on the map. One of the things about Yorkshire Day is to wave that flag, the white rose, and celebrate who you are.
1: That's the latest from Radio News Hub. I'm Matthew Dudley. Any showers across Scotland easing tonight, leaving many with a dry night and clear spells. Feeling cool in the countryside though, with temperatures down. You can expect lows of around 10 degrees Celsius.
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1: UEFA is increasing the heat on the FIFA president Gianni Infantino by saying he has lost the confidence of the European governing body. It's over a plan to sell stakes in a World Cup company to private investors. Whilst UEFA has welcomed the decision to drop the proposal, it believes Infantino has lost the trust of the football world. Labour's Bev Craig has been elected as the new mayor of Greater Manchester. She precedes the current PM, Andy Burnham, who spoke after her win.
2: A huge thank you to the wonderful people of all the 10 boroughs of Greater Manchester who have backed what we've been building here for many, many years. And they can see the change that's coming through and they've supported that change and they've said to us, do more.
1: Miss Craig won comfortably, although with a low turnout for the contest. Meanwhile, Andy Burnham has said he has spoken to Spain's Prime Minister Pedro Sanchez and offered what help we can after around 60,000 migrants breached the border of his territory in North Africa. The death toll from the stampede has climbed north of 67, and we're told that the majority of those who crossed the border have been returned to Morocco. Firefighters were able to reduce the number of appliances tackling a blaze which has caused total devastation to Heathland in Suffolk. The National Trust have announced a public appeal to restore the reserve after 14 appliances were attendance at Dunwich Heath. Fire crews were expected to remain on scene for the next couple of days. Yorkshire Day is upon us. The day celebrates the best of UK's largest county, from architecture to local heroes. Colin Speakman, a researcher from the Yorkshire Society, says there's a little bit of Yorkshire in everyone.
3: I think local identity and culture is enormously important for people. You know, who they are. You don't have to be born in Yorkshire to feel you're a Yorkshire person. The most important thing of all is where your heart is.
1: And the Brighton striker Danny Welbeck has completed a move to Chelsea after signing a 2-year deal. The 35-year-old is heading straight to Hong Kong to join up with his side. That's the latest from Radio News Hub. I'm Matthew Dudley. Any showers across Scotland easing tonight, leaving many with a dry night and clear spells. Feeling cool in the countryside, though, with temperatures down. You can expect lows of around 10 degrees Celsius.

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it's been a while since I included that in the show, and it appears on The Weeknd's fourth studio album, which was called After Hours, released in March of 2020. The remix with Ariana Grande was released in April 2021, and that played a key role in pushing the song to number one on certain charts. Well, here we are again, everybody. It's the first Music Machine of August, and I hope you're going to enjoy the show. I'm Brian Hartchen, and as always, I have Golden Years, taking you back to 1981 and 1978 for Memories and the Best in Music this week, two of our most popular years that we go back to. In terms of our games, we have Sing Baby Sing in this hour, and the Musical Treasure Hunt returns for the second hour. Four musical clues for you to solve to get the song that we're looking for. Our mini theme tonight is called All Smiles, songs with the word smile in the title. Let's see if you can come up with one or two of those. And I do have just a few new albums to tell you about this week. If you'd like to get in touch, as always, I'd love to hear from you. brian@team-fm.com is the email address, info@teamfmradio.com on Mastodon, or you can put a message in the WhatsApp group. Go on.

have played that in the show before from Perry. If he wanted to, he would. And he would like to give you the first of our games. That's a terrible continuity link, isn't it? So I've taken a popular song and I've removed the vocals. I've just left you with the instrumentation, and all you need to do is identify it for me. And if you enjoy your karaoke, because you've got no vocals here, if you wanted to, you could sing along. And that's the name of our game, Sing Baby Sing. And this time, I'm looking for a hit from the 1970s. So if you're a fan of music from that decade, I think you're bound to get this, particularly if you come from Britain. I think you'll be able to get this one. So stand by and take a listen to this hour's Sing Baby Sing.

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Or you can put a message in the WhatsApp group to get some Team FM points this evening.

It's a good one that you can hum along to even if you don't know the words. So who have we got with us today listening to the great music this Saturday night? I'll do some mentions now and a few more a little bit later on as we go through the show as always. Lee and Jess are up first this week. They are at the top of the list. They're here bright and early as always. Thank you very much indeed. I hope that you've had a really good week. Lulu the Bear is right here as well, and hopefully there'll be some music that you will enjoy this Saturday night. We got Brian D, who is looking forward to the new album releases. Well, I've got a couple of those that might be interesting for you. We'll see how we go in just a few minutes' time. We've got Debbie as well, and Tony, and we've also got Mark. So welcome, everybody. Good to see you.

Billy Joel on Team FM, where great music really does matter. And that's a brilliant example, isn't it? From the 1980s, Tell Her About It, Billy Joel. Not a lot of new releases to tell you about on the album front this week, but I will do what I can. And we'll begin with Kim Wilde, Another Step, the expanded edition. It's going to be released on the 28th of August on three CDs.

Cherry Pop presents a long overdue expanded deluxe revamp of Kim Wilde's fifth studio album, originally released in 1986. Another Step features the international mega hit You Keep Me Hanging On that you've just heard, which reached number one in America, Canada, Australia and Norway, number two in the UK, Ireland and Switzerland, and the top 10 in Germany, Denmark, France and a number of other countries across the world as well, particularly in Western Europe. It also includes the hit singles Schoolgirl, Say You Really Want Me, and Not Forgetting Another Step.

too many weeks go by when we don't feature a song by Kim Wilde, and you've had two there, two for the price of one, so to speak, with her album Another Step. Let's move to the debut hits collection. This is going to be released on the 14th of August on three CDs.

Every brilliant pop career has to start somewhere, doesn't it? Whether it's a long road to the top or waking up to find you're an overnight sensation, leaving the safety of an established group to forge a solo career. Or growing up in public under the glare of lights and cameras on a reality TV show. But any successful run of hits begins with a great performer and a great song. And we're delighted to bring you 63 unforgettable first steps on the debut hits collection. Some particularly lucky and talented artists topped the charts on their first visit, and here you'll find fantastic songs that achieved that feat for Rod Stewart with Maggie May, Culture Club, Do You Really Wanna Hurt Me, Frankie Goes to Hollywood with Relax, Soft Cell, Tainted Love, Britney Spears, Baby One More Time, Gabrielle, Dreams, Westlife, Swear It Again, also Sandy Shaw, There's Always Something There to Remind Me, and The Righteous Brothers, You've Lost That Loving Feeling. If it's a familiar face in a different setting that you're after, then we've got the first solo hits for Michael Jackson, Away From the Jackson 5, Alison Moyet, After Yazoo, Love Resurrection, Nick Haywood, Without Haircut 100, Whistle Down the Wind, and Robbie Williams, Post Take That, Freedom. The debut hits collection is a 3-CD set covering 7 decades of chart action. Songs that sound as fresh and exciting today as the first time you heard them.

That sounds a really interesting collection. I'd like to get a copy of that, the Debut Hits Collection. And yes, it's back. Now, that's what I call Christmas is here. I've known about it for a few weeks, but I felt it was too early when I first came to know it. But it's August now, so not too far away. Presenting a fantastic collection of 87 festive classics on 4 CDs to bring the ultimate soundtrack to your holiday celebrations when we get there. And I tell you something, you can bet your bottom dollar that this track will be on there.

There we are, there's the big finish. Aiden has been enjoying a few days away in the caravan with his family, which is always good. That's the spirit, getting away for a little bit. Glad that you had a great time. Also saying hi to Jonathan and Desiree. I think that's your wife's name.

0: Were you singing along to it just then if you knew the words? I bet some of you were. If that is the case, or even if not, please let me know the title and the artist.
1: 1981.
0: One of our most popular years coming up right now, as I said earlier on in the show, it's 1981 in Golden Years. A great year for music and maybe some memories for you as well. I'm going to take you back to this week in 81 right now, not only telling you the high points of the UK singles chart, as I always do, but also giving you some gifts, things you could have bought in our chosen year. So what was happening on the UK singles chart? Well, I can tell you that galloping up a massive 21 places to number one, it's Shakin' Stevens.

0: 56, and it was included on the album Shaky. That song became Shakin' Stevens' second UK number one single, and it held the top position for 4 weeks in the summer of 81. It spent a total of 12 weeks on the UK singles chart, and it was also number one in Denmark and Ireland, and it made the top 10 in many other countries. And down one to two, Ghost Town The Specials, and up one to three, chart number one from Spandau Ballet. Now, we've always got food on the brain in this show, haven't we? So our first virtual gift reflects that. I'm going to give you some Kellogg's Crunchy Nut Corn Flakes.
1: This is the corn ripened by long days in the summer sun. This is the honey slow and mellow. These are the nuts, crisp and fresh.

0: This is the brightest, crunchiest new way to enjoy breakfast. Kellogg's Crunchy Nut Cornflakes. When you see the nuts, taste the honey, and hear the crunch, you'll know that Kellogg's Crunchy Nut Cornflakes make breakfast sound better than ever.
1: Oh, you've got to have that crunch sound, haven't you? And down 2 to 9, it's ABBA.

0: Lay All Your Love on Me from ABBA. It was written and produced by Benny Andersson and Björn Ulvaeus, of course, and it was first recorded on the 9th of September 1980. That was at Polar Studios in Stockholm. It appeared on ABBA's album Super Trooper, released in November of 1980, and the decision to issue it as a 12-inch single was driven by club demand rather than the band or label's original plans. Just the way that things worked out. Now, how about something extra good for a Saturday night? Some Terry's chocolates.
1: My lord.
2: Good day. Bar of Terry's plain chocolate, if you please.
1: I fear they don't yet make such an article.
3: It's an extraordinary thing that in over 200 years, Terry's of York...
4: We are not amused.
3: ...has never made a bar of perfectly plain chocolate.
1: Still in you. Oh
3: but here it is at last, and as you'd expect of Terry's, it's quite exceptionally good. Rich, dark, and perfectly smooth.
1: It is. It is.
3: Terry's plain chocolate. Rich, dark, and perfectly smooth.
0: And you really can't get better than that, can you? And down 8 places to 16.
5: Oh, no!
0: I'm afraid so. It's the Tom Tom Club.

0: words can make you pay and pay for letter words I cannot say. 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
1: right down here
0: in the

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0: Wordy Rapping Hood. It was released in 1981 by the Tom Tom Club as their debut single from their self-titled album. The band actually was led by Tina Weymouth and Chris France of Talking Heads during a period when they wanted to explore dance music apart from their main group. Now, more food on the way. Let's take a trip to Tesco.
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0: And we certainly did that, didn't we? Down three places in 1981. That's where we are right now, to number 17. It's Randy Crawford.

Randy Crawford ending 1981, and in this time slot next week it will be 1991. Saying hi to David, who is tuned in. Lovely to have you along. He remembers Forever Autumn from War of the Worlds, and he said that the Martians did scare him just a little bit. I think they did that to us all, if we're being really honest about it. And he's comparing the sound of the cornflakes advert to those that they had in America, and how sedate the British ones sounded compared to those that they had overseas in the States. All full of pizzazz, the Americans are. They want to get up and go and sell the product. Well, I guess that's the way it should be. Welcome to hour number two of The Music Machine here on Team FM. Let's get into our mini theme, which is called All Smiles.

Now I ask you, could we have got a better start to our number two of the Music Machine? It has a brilliant beginning and it's good all the way through. Dexys Midnight Runners getting us going. Jackie Wilson said, I'm in heaven when you smile. And that is what our mini theme is all about for the next 30 minutes. All smiles. Lulu the Bear comes up with the mini themes. We've got one for this week, one for next week. So songs with smile in the title. This is not as easy as you would first think. There are not too many good songs around with smile in the title. Maybe you can think of one or two. If so, you've got a few minutes to get that to me. But don't forget that our games also have to fit in with the mini theme as well, and indeed they do. That was the case with Sing Baby Sing in the last hour. So I took away the vocals from a song from the 1970s. I wanted the title and the artist. Hopefully you got it. It was Stephanie DeSykes, Born with a Smile on My Face.

Now there's a good sing-along song if ever I've heard it. Stephanie De Sykes, the answer to the Sing Baby Sing contest, Born With A Smile On My Face. Right, it's treasure hunt time. I'm going to play you four song snippets, so four musical clues for you to solve. You need to take the first word of each of the upcoming song titles, put them together, and when you do that, you'll get the title of the song that we're looking for. Remember, we're only looking for the title. And this time, we're looking for a hit from 1992. So some of you do like the 90s, some of you don't, but even if you don't and you're not too familiar, I think you'll be familiar with this song. So take the first word of each of the upcoming song titles, put them together, they are in the right order, and you'll get this hour's musical treasure hunt. Yes, you will.

goes down well with our listening audience. Ollie Mers and Just Smile. Hopefully you're smiling over the treasure hunt if you've got the answer. Have you been able to identify the song from 1992 that we're looking for?

I tell you what, we've got some real oldies in this particular mini theme. It's just the way that it's worked out, from Barry Manilow. And here's a B-side that you might not recognise. We sometimes play B-sides, don't we? Here's definitely one for you from Herman's Hermits. And Mark's request is on the way.

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Well done. Also, Lee and Jess got it, and Tony. So, very good, everybody. More next week.

Go back to 1975 for that one. Steve Harley and Cockney Rebel, Come Up and See Me, Make Me Smile. If you want to be thinking about next week's theme, you definitely can. It is love and kisses. Could be a two-parter. Plenty of songs with love and kisses in the title.

0: The Carpenters bringing our mini theme to a close, All Smiles.
1: 1978.
0: As we head up towards the end of the show, hopefully it was more joy than tears in 1978. It certainly was for me anyway. I remember it very well. Hopefully the same was true for you as well. So I'm going to take you back to that year right now, as I did in part one, not only telling you the high points of the UK singles chart, but also giving you some gifts, things you could have bought in our chosen year. So what was happening on the UK singles chart? Well, we had a non-mover at number one, not surprising. You're the One That I Want, John Travolta and Olivia Newton-John, up 1 to 2, Substitute, Clout, and down 1 to 3, it was the Smurfs song. Oh yes, it was Father Abraham and the Smurfs. But a non-mover at this week's 4 that we're playing on the Music Machine this evening, it's Marshall Hayne and Dancing in the City. It's Team FM, where great music matters.

0: Marshall Hayne was a duo made up of Julian Marshall and Kit Hayne. They had formed while students at Dartington Hall School, and this song, Dancing in the City, was their breakthrough and it remains their best known hit. They did release another single which was called Coming Home, and also the album Free Ride before separating in 1979. We're not starting out with a food related virtual gift for this year. It's a copy of the TV Times.
1: Put the sun into summer with ITV and this week's TV Times. There are details of the super summer programs coming your way and features on the big stars and the new shows you'll be seeing. TV Times family scene is full of interest. Cookery, fashion, competitions, Stewpot's treasure trail, Katie's letter page, Roger Elliott's star forecast.
2: Never knew there was so much in it.
1: There's plenty for everyone, so put the sun into summer with this week's TV Times.
0: And that's exactly what we did, didn't we? And up two places to this week's six, it's ELO.

0: West Hero is the closing track of ELO's double album Out of the Blue, and it was recorded in 1977 at Musicland Studios in Munich under Jeff Lynne's production. It was released as a single in the UK in May of 78, and the decision to end the album with this song gives the record a reflective and hopeful closing. Now, I've got a job lot of all kinds of goodies from Kellogg's. We had some of them in 1981. I'm going to give you some more now.
1: Start a beautiful new day. You'll be feeling a new man.
2: What have Kellogg's been getting up to?

0: Lindisfarne Run for Home. It was released in 1978 on the album Back and Forth. Now, back then, the original members of Lindisfarne had reformed after some years apart, and it was their comeback single with Mercury Records, and it served to re-establish the band in the charts within a changing musical landscape. Now, in the US, that actually became their first top 40 single, peaking at number 33 on the Billboard Hot 100. Now, love it or hate it, you tell me. I've got some custard for you.
1: Sometimes you take so much trouble making half their pudding, you forget to make
2: custard.
1: So Brown and Poulsen have made instant mix custard. Real creamy custard like you'd expect from Brown and Poulsen. Just add boiling water. You need no milk, and you've perfect custard in seconds.
3: Oh, yeah, beautiful.
4: Ready? Oh, do you want some custard, Mum?
2: Thank you.
1: Brown and Poulsen instant mix custard. Good and creamy. Because Brown and Poulsen make it.
0: Oh, do you want to know what I think? Not much. And going up 11 places. Going up, going up, going up, going up. To number 14, it's Joe Walsh.

Walsh, Life's Been Good, ending 1978. And that was 1978. We'll do golden years again. It's 77 next week, so 91 and 77. Now, how have you been getting on with the musical treasure hunt? Usually, I would play the song snippets again, but we've lost a little bit of airtime midway through the show, didn't we, in this hour? So I'm going to summarise them for you. I played you four song snippets, four musical clues you had to solve. You had to take the first word of each of the song titles, put them together, and you should have got the song that we were looking for from 1992. So I played you the Boomtown Rats, I Don't Like Mondays. We also had Rose Royce, Love Don't Live Here Anymore. We had Dire Straits, Your Latest Trick, and we ended up with Pussycat and Smile. So what did that give us? It was Shanice, I Love Your Smile.

0: And that will just about do it for this edition of The Music Machine. Thank you so much for listening. We're cutting it very close to the wire this evening. I'll see you back at the same time, same place next week. Bye-bye, everybody. On Alexa and on your phone, this is Team FM.
1: UEFA has increased the heat on FIFA president Gianni Infantino by saying he has lost the confidence of the European governing body. It's over a plan to sell stakes in a World Cup company to private investors. Whilst UEFA welcomed the decision to drop the proposal, it believes Infantino has lost the trust of the footballing world. Prime Minister Andy Burnham has said he's spoken to the Spanish PM, Pedro Sanchez, and offered what help we can after around 60,000 migrants breached the border of its territory in North Africa. The death toll from the stampede has climbed to 67 and above. We're told that the majority of those who crossed the border, though, have been returned to Morocco. Labour's Bev Craig has been elected the new mayor of Greater Manchester. She precedes the current PM, Andy Burnham, who spoke after her win.
2: A huge thank you to the wonderful people of all the 10 boroughs of Greater Manchester who have backed what we've been building here for many, many years. And they can see the change that's coming through and they've supported that change and they've said to us, do more.
1: Miss Craig won comfortably, although with a low turnout for the contest. Firefighters were able to reduce the number of appliances tackling a blaze which has caused total devastation to Heathland in Suffolk. The National Trust have announced a public appeal to restore the reserve after 14 appliances were in attendance at Dunwich Heath. Fire crews are expected to remain on scene for the next 2 to 3 days. Now, do you have a favourite Yorkshire person in your life? Now is the time to celebrate them. Colin Speakman, a researcher from the Yorkshire Society, explains why Yorkshire is a region to be proud of on today, Yorkshire Day.
3: I think there's every reason to celebrate who we are. And I think some of us feel it's an opportunity, really, to kind of put Yorkshire back on the map. One of the things about Yorkshire Day is to wave that flag, the white rose, and celebrate who you are.
1: And the former England international striker Danny Welbeck has completed a move to Chelsea, signing a 2-year deal. That's the latest here from Radio News Hub. I'm Matthew Dudley. Any showers across Scotland easing tonight, leaving many with a dry night and clear spells. Feeling cool in the countryside though, with temperatures down. You can expect lows of around 10 degrees Celsius.
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2: 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Lucy spilled them out from the archive, and it is my pleasure to play them for you on the greatest hits of music.
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0: Nice bit of syncopated guitar in there from Primal Scream's guitarist, Andrew Innes. It was back to 1992 from the album Screamadelica, and that was Moving On Up. So what do we got? The best songs, the biggest songs. Just loads of great music and fabulous memories from back in the day. From the 50s to the 20s and everything in between, it's the greatest hits of music.
1: The greatest hits of music.
0: Oh, and this is where the party starts. So much to do in the next couple of hours. Hope you can stay with us through and through.

what a voice. So good, so pure, so Karen Carpenter at the Carpenters and Jambalaya on the bio. Okay, let's get into our future greatest hits now.

to three new songs for you. Carly Rae Jepsen and After All, Mae Muller and Wheels Come Off, and Joel Corry's new song, that is Whisper.

it was number one around the world. It was one of the tracks on the Beatles' album Magical Mystery Tour from 1967. And John Lennon hated the song. He viewed it as an inconsequential song of Paul McCartney, saying it was 3 minutes of contradictions and meaningless juxtapositions.

Although he was a singer, John D. Loudermilk was actually primarily a songwriter, and he'd written songs like Indian Reservation for Don Farden and Ebony Eyes for the Everly Brothers, Tobacco Road for the Nashville Teens. But it was 1962 when he had the hit there with The Language of Love.

Well, we started the show off with Primal Scream and moving on up. Then it was the Carpenters and Jambalaya on the Bio. From the charts of 2026, Ariana Grande and Hate That I Made You Love Me. We then went back to the 60s, to 67 for the Beatles and Hello Goodbye, and to 62 for John D. Loudermilk and Language of Love. And we rounded off that sequence with a brand new song from the charts of 2026, Kelly Clarkson and I'd Be Lying.

One of the biggest songs of 1993, you'll remember, Blind Melon and No Rain. And before that, it was Stush or Stushy from 2013, and their big hit single, it was Slip.

which will have the Mystery TV theme tune. There they are, their big hit from 2003. Remember, the Sugar Babes and Hole in the Head. Well, what a great theme is this. But what's the TV show it comes from? This is a US Private Eye TV series. You have to cast your mind back a long way. It was broadcast from 1958 until 1961 by NBC and then ABC. 3 seasons, 114 episodes of this show, which starred Herschel Bernardi, Lola Albright, and Craig Stevens. Probably best known for its music, which is this, which was composed by Henry Mancini. But what was the TV show? Can you remember?

One of those songs you can never quite remember who did it. I can tell you, though, it was the Sutherland Brothers and Quiver and The Arms of Mary. Okay, let's see if we can work this out. So we're trying to figure out, what is this music? And what is the TV show it comes from? The TV series was created by Blake Edwards, who went on, of course, to create and direct many films, including the Pink Panther films. This show was broadcast from 1958 to 1961. It starred Herschel Bernardi, Lola Albright and Craig Stevens. It was all about a suave, well-dressed private investigator whose hair is always in place and loves cool jazz. Henry Mancini wrote the music, but what was the show? You'll remember, it's Peter Gunn.

Oh, I've had the time of my life. The amazing Bill Medley and Jennifer Warnes from Dirty Dancing. Did you get our mystery TV theme tune? It was Peter Gunn.

Oh, I think we can all empathise with that theme from time to time, can't we? Whatever gets you through the night, John Lennon from 1974. Okay, let's get back up to the charts of 2026.

Well, catching up now with some more showbiz and celebrity stories, and John Bon Jovi made a triumphant return to the stage after 4 years away, but narrowly avoided a fall during Bon Jovi's Madison Square Garden comeback concert. John briefly lost his footing while performing Bad Medicine, but quickly recovered. The show launched the band's Forever Tour, following John's vocal cord surgery that had left his touring future in doubt. Michael has become the first music biopic movie to pass the $1 billion mark at the global box office. Starring Jaffa Jackson, it follows Michael Jackson's rise from the Jackson 5 to global stardom. Director Antoine Fuqua thanked audiences, and producers have already confirmed a sequel, with the story focused on later chapters of Michael's life. And Madonna celebrated another career milestone by throwing a huge club confessions party in New York just before her new album Confessions 2 debuted at number one on the Billboard 200. Joined by producer Stuart Price and DJ Honey Dijon, she performed tracks from the new album alongside some of her biggest hits in what is her biggest ever streaming week.

was her era. 1989, going into the 90s, Belinda Carlisle and Leave a Light On. Well, let's dip into the birthday file now and see who's on our list this week for birthdays coming up. Happy birthday to Shoggy, to Simon, Greg, also to Jim, Sean, Andy, Danny, Nicola and Sarah. To all of you, have a wonderful birthday. If it's your birthday as well, go crazy. Have a fantastic celebration and, of course, consume a huge slice of birthday cake.

0: Sadly, it was very autobiographical. Amy Winehouse had a hit with that song, All About Her Life, in 2006. And then 5 years later, at the age of 27, sadly, she passed away. The greatest hits of music.
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0: Yes, we're back with more from the greatest hits of music. Back through the last 50 years. And there's more. There's an hour more of some of those great classics. And we'll kick off with this from the 70s.

She was actually born in Nashville, but it was pretty much a club classic from the moment it came out in 1976. Andrea True Connection and More, More, More. Funk, pop, rock, disco, taking you on a ride through the greatest hits of music. Together we'll remember some of those great memories from back in the day. Let's rev up the jukebox and we'll help you step back in time. The 60s, 70s, 80s, 90s, the noughties, and right up to today. We've got them all in 2 hours of the greatest hits of music. Step back.

one of those millennium year songs, 2000, Lara Fabian and the great I Will Love Again. Okay, let's do the movie minute now. Well, if you're looking for something to watch, then here are some of the films out there or streaming online right now. And starting with one of the greatest hits of the movies, and it is Boogie Nights, the classic 1997 comedy starring Mark Wahlberg as a dishwasher whose life changes after being discovered by an ambitious adult film producer. His rise to stardom is followed by the excesses and personal struggles that threaten everything that he has built. It is Boogie Nights. Well, coming up to date now, and The Long Walk stars Cooper Hoffman in this dystopian survival thriller as one of several teenagers competing in a brutal annual contest. Forced to keep walking or face execution, the boys battle exhaustion, fear, and each other in a relentless fight to survive. It is The Long Walk. And Your Fault, London stars Asha Banks in this romantic drama as Noah, whose forbidden relationship with her stepbrother Nick is tested by new ambitions, relationships, and long-buried secrets. As their lives take different directions, their love faces its greatest challenge. It is Your Fault, London, starring Asha Banks. Our other selections are The Long Walk, starring Cooper Hoffman, and Boogie Nights, classic 1997 comedy starring Mark Wahlberg.

A second big hit after Die on This Hill, Sienna Spiro from The Devil Wears Prada 2 and Material Lover. It's the greatest hits of music. James Ross at greatesthitsofmusic.com will find me and Lucy if you'd like to get in touch.

24 years ago, back in 2002, it was her moment, wasn't it? Sophie Ellis-Bextor, one of the biggest hits of that year. Music gets the best.

0: Oh, we love the 60s, don't we? Here comes my baby, the Tremolos from 1967, and another song from that year, which was riding high in the charts, was this one.
1: Imagine.

So if you listen carefully to the lyrics, you realise it's actually not a song about a couple in love. It's actually a song about unrequited love from 1967, The Turtles and Happy.

0: so far on this hour of the greatest hits of music. We started the sequence with Andrea, True Connection, and More, More, More. Then it was Lara Fabian and I Will Love Again. And from the charts of 2026, Sienna Spiro and Material Lover. We went back to 2002 for Sophie Ellis-Bextor and Music Gets the Best of Me. And then it was the 60s, 1967, for two hits, The Tremolos, Here Comes My Baby, and The Turtles, Happy Together. And the brand new song from U2 rounded off that list. It was Street of Dreams. It's brand new, yes, for 2026. The greatest hits of music.
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The Superman Lovers. They recently collaborated with One Republic to do a brand new version of that, but that's the original version from 2001 and Starlight.

So George Michael was number one in 1987 on the Billboard Hot 100. Okay, let's do some global number ones of today. Right now, this is number one in the Italian charts.

So it is number one in the Italian charts right now. Pinguini, Tatici, Nucleari, and Sorry Scusa, La Siento. Looking around the world at other number ones out there at the moment. So Choosing Texas from Ella Langley, still number one in Canada, the US, Australia, and New Zealand. And Die Die from Shakira and Burna Boy, number one in Sweden, Switzerland, and across Europe. Yeah.

0: So three number ones in a row. George Michael from 1987, number one on the Billboard Hot 100. And then Pinguini Tattici Nucleari, sorry, Scusa Lo Siento, number one currently in Italy. And from 2014, Lily Wood and Robin Schulz, and their number one, it was Prayer in C. James
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1: Around the same time, they had a hit with Glad You Came, and All Time Low, that was I Found You from The Wanted from 2020.

We're catching up now with some more showbiz and celebrity stories, and Niall Horan and Thomas Rhett gave fans in Nashville a surprise duet of Ella Langley's chart-topping hit Choosing Texas as they performed their own hits during their co-headlining stadium show. The special performance by Niall and Thomas came as Choosing Texas celebrated its 12th week at number one on the US Billboard Hot 100. Mick Jagger says there's nothing enjoyable about getting older, saying it slows him down both on and off stage. Speaking to the New York Times, he joked he'd forgotten any wisdom he'd gained over the years. But he says age has improved his songwriting, his newer songs mixing personal relationships with social commentary in ways he couldn't have imagined decades ago. And Chaka Khan says she's, quote, freaking out after working with goddaughter Sia on her new album, Chakzilla. Chaka praised Sia's songwriting genius, revealing the collaboration felt effortless and reminded her of Rufus in their early days. The new record featuring Snoop Dogg and Lenny Kravitz blends soul, funk, dance pop and R&B.

One of the great superstars of the 70s, Andrew Gold from 78, and How Can This Be Love? Well, thanks to our producer Lucy, to our backroom team of Phil and Mikey this week. This is James Ross, and I'll leave you with the band James, and hope you can join me again same time, same place next week for some more of the latest and greatest. Have fun, take it easy, and I'll

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1: Nirmal Purja, the former British Army and Royal Marines soldier, has died in Pakistan after an avalanche. The Prince of Wales has said he was truly saddened to hear of the tragic death, adding that he served with distinction before becoming one of the world's greatest mountaineers. The Nepalese man was leading an expedition of 10 climbers on Broad Peak when the avalanche struck on Thursday. UEFA has increased the heat on FIFA president Gianni Infantino by saying he's lost the confidence of the European governing body. It's over plans to sell stakes in the World Cup to private investors. UEFA has welcomed the decision to drop the proposal, but believes Infantino has lost the trust of the footballing world. Labour's Bev Craig has been elected the new mayor of Greater Manchester. She precedes the current PM, Andy Burnham, who spoke after her win.
2: A huge thank you to the wonderful people of all the 10 boroughs of Greater Manchester who have backed what we've been building here for many, many years. And they can see the change that's coming through, and they've supported that change, and they've said to us, do more.
1: Miss Craig won comfortably, although with a low turnout for the contest. A former nurse has been charged with having unlawful sexual activity with a woman receiving treatment for a mental disorder. 56-year-old Jason Ford allegedly engaged with the woman at the Homerton Hospital in Hackney back in the 2000s. The cap for university tuition fees has gone up again. Universities can now charge over £250 more per year. Lewis Wilson is from the National Union of Students. He says education should be free.
3: I think at a certain point, the government needs to realise that increasing the tuition fee is only going to start discouraging more students from going into higher education. And, you know, higher education isn't for everyone, but the opportunity should be there for everyone. Yeah, it's just not fair at all.
1: And the former England international striker Danny Welbeck has completed a move to Chelsea, signing a two-year deal. The 35-year-old will head straight to Hong Kong. That's to join up with his new teammates as they continue their pre-season tour. That's the latest here from Radio News Hub. I'm Matthew Dudley. Looking into Sunday, there'll be a few showers in Scotland, otherwise fine and dry, with plenty of sunshine in the south. Very warm here, with cloud thickening in the west and highs of around 27 degrees Celsius.
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Can you hear it? That noise. It's been driving me potty all day. I woke up this morning in my usual

But it wasn't. It was that. I yawned and stretched and scratched a bit, then tumbled out of bed. But still I felt this rhythm sort of pounding in my head. I thought, well, this is funny, but it can't go on all day. I think I'll just ignore it, then it's bound to go away. Have you ever had one of those days when nothing seems to go right? I started out to work and met the postman on his round. I said, good morning, postman, can you hear that funny sound? He listened and he said, do you mean that? I said, that's right. He said, that's funny, I can't hear a thing. Have you ever tried to push a postman through a letterbox? It's not easy. I went up to a policeman, I said, can you hear that noise? He looked at me as if I was a gang of teddy boys. I said, you should arrest it for disturbing people's peace. He said, all right, my lad, move on before I call the police. Have you ever tried to push a policeman through a letterbox? It's all right until he get up to his boots. I went to see a wise man who said, leave it all to me. I'll analyze the noise for only twice my normal fee. He came back 3 days later and said, it's tricky to explain. In fact, I don't know what it is, but there it goes again. Have you ever tried to push a wise man through twice his normal fee? It's all right until you get up to his letterbox. No, that can't be right. I went down to the studios to record my latest hit, a sentimental ballad that I thought was full of potential. But every time I try to sing this very lovely song, this funny noise keeps starting up and makes me go all wrong. But I'm not going to be beaten by it. I'm going to record this hit ballad if it kills me, because it's a very pretty tune. What kind of fool am I who never... Give me an A, will you, Ian? Lovely. What kind of fool am I who never fell in love? Would you please try and stop that noise?

Ah, lovely birdies. You know, twittery birds aren't just soothing to listen to. Sometimes they can be very useful. For instance, that one there just brought me all the very latest news about what's going on at Team FM, and he can do the same for you. 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
1: The Prince of Wales has said he was truly saddened to hear of the tragic death of former British Army soldier Nirmal Purja after an avalanche in Pakistan. He added that he served with distinction before becoming one of the world's greatest mountaineers. The Nepalese mountaineer was leading an expedition of 10 climbers on Broad Peak when the avalanche struck at about midday on Thursday. UEFA is increasing the heat on FIFA president Gianni Infantino by saying he has lost the confidence of the European governing body. It's over a plan to sell stakes in the World Cup company to private investors. Infantino announced overnight the plan would not proceed after three confederations rejected it, with UEFA going further and pledging to boycott FIFA competitions until the proposal was scrapped. Spain has installed a 1,600-foot barrier on the sea border between its North African territory of Ketau. It comes after tens of thousands of migrants breached the border earlier this week from Morocco. At least 67 people have died. Now, over to Manchester.
2: So, ladies and gentlemen, without any further ado, can you give it up for the Queen of the North, the new Mayor of Greater Manchester, Bev Craigh?
1: The Prime Minister welcomed Bev Craigh as the new Mayor of Greater Manchester. The Labour candidate succeeds the PM in the role, with the result announced last night, more than 24 hours after polling closed. The maximum for university tuition fees in England has risen. It's going up by £250 in line with inflation. Lewis Wilson is the Vice Chair from the National Union of Students.
3: With loans getting larger, tuition fees getting larger, students are going to be, you know, paying off mortgage-sized loans, and they'll be lucky if they can pay them off. You know, you need to earn over £66,000 a year to actually start paying down your student loan. I don't think the system was designed for that at all. And it's putting such a massive mental burden on our young people.
1: And Rochdale have booked their place in the Carabao Cup first round after beating Tranmere on penalties. That's the latest from Radio News Hub. I'm Matthew Dudley. Looking into Sunday, there'll be a few showers in Scotland, otherwise fine and dry, with plenty of sunshine in the south, very warm here with cloud thickening in the west, and highs of around 27 degrees Celsius.
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1: Nirmal Purja, the former British Army and Royal Marines soldier, has died in Pakistan after an avalanche. The Prince of Wales has said he was truly saddened to hear of the tragic death, adding that he served with distinction before becoming one of the world's greatest mountaineers. The Nepalese man was leading an expedition of 10 climbers on Broad Peak when the avalanche struck on Thursday. UEFA has increased the heat on FIFA president Gianni Infantino by saying he's lost the confidence of the European governing body. It's over plans to sell stakes in the World Cup to private investors. UEFA has welcomed the decision to drop the proposal, but believes Infantino has lost the trust of the footballing world. Labour's Bev Craig has been elected the new mayor of Greater Manchester. She precedes the current PM, Andy Burnham, who spoke after her win.
2: A huge thank you to the wonderful people of all the 10 boroughs of Greater Manchester who have backed what we've been building here for many, many years. And they can see the change that's coming through, and they've supported that change, and they've said to us, do more.
1: Miss Craig won comfortably, although with a low turnout for the contest. A former nurse has been charged with having unlawful sexual activity with a woman receiving treatment for a mental disorder. 56-year-old Jason Ford allegedly engaged with the woman at the Homerton Hospital in Hackney back in the 2000s. The cap for university tuition fees has gone up again. Universities can now charge over £250 more per year. Lewis Wilson is from the National Union of Students. He says education should be free.
3: I think at a certain point, the government needs to realise that increasing the tuition fee is only going to start discouraging more students from going into higher education. And, you know, higher education isn't for everyone, but the opportunity should be there for everyone. Yeah, it's just not fair at all.
1: And the former England international striker Danny Welbeck has completed a move to Chelsea, signing a two-year deal. The 35-year-old will head straight to Hong Kong. That's to join up with his new teammates as they continue their pre-season tour. That's the latest here from Radio News Hub. I'm Matthew Dudley. Looking into Sunday, there'll be a few showers in Scotland, otherwise fine and dry, with plenty of sunshine in the south. Very warm here, with cloud thickening in the west, and highs of around 27 degrees Celsius.
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0: Welcome to the 10-in-1 Team Machine. 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